0: That is Brendan Hines' Guillotine, a song chosen today by my guest, actor Tatiana Maslany. She's here on World Cafe today, picking songs from personal records, sharing a playlist of songs that define her. I'm Raina Duris. So, and you mentioned this before we heard that. It's Brendan Hines is a political songwriter. A song about guillotines is inherently political. And I've noticed a theme of both intensity and of a social consciousness, maybe political mindedness, running through the songs that you're playing for us today and the artists you've chosen, which includes the last song we're going to get to in a minute. But why do you think those are things that you're drawn to in music?
1: I feel like it's kind of a newer thing for me in the last like decade, I'd say. And it's sort of all cohered with me, like meeting Brendan too. And like, I should say Brendan's my husband. I don't think I've even mentioned that yet, but like,

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0: The album was Aftermath. The tune Going Home kind of turned a whole lot of heads because it was like the Rolling Stones did an 11-minute song. What? But yes, they did. And later on, at least one band claimed that, well, you know, hey, we did it first, but the Stones ripped us off and managed to get their version on record before ours. But we actually did it first because the Stones saw us do it. I won't tell you who that band was. Well, I'll tell you what. Check out the webpage, HermanRadio.com, and I will let you know who the band was that criticized the Stones for that. On the webpage, HermanRadio.com, the blog, The Hermit Rambles, and then look for show number 2628. And while you're at it, drop me a line. You can do it. There's an envelope there. Just click on it. From Finger Lakes Public Radio, you're stuck in the psychedelic era with The Hermit.
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6: 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I'd never really been free like that before, and it didn't last long, did it?
5: How this very regular-seeming Texas mom ended up pleading guilty to a terrorism charge. That's this week.
0: You're stuck in the psychedelic era with the Hermit, where we continue with the British stuff because we hadn't heard anything from these guys yet.

This is space.

You used to ride on a chrome horse with your diplomat, who carried on his shoulder a Siamese cat. Ain't it hard when you discover that?

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1: Nobody expects a Spanish Inquisition.

From the Straight Shooter album, came out in 1972. It was the James Gang, the first album without Joe Walsh in the band there. Roy Kenner and Dominic Troiano. Kenner on vocals, Troiano on guitar. Taking Joe Walsh's place, of course, Dominic Troiano would end up leaving that incarnation of the James Gang himself to join the Guess Who. And speaking of the Guess Who, we had Randy Bachman, former Guess Who guitarist in there, with the tune Secondhand from the Not Fragile album. In between those two, of course, it was Black Oak Arkansas, redoing the old Laverne Baker tune, Jim Dandy. CLI Span was back there, All Around My Hat, the title track from that 1975 album. Also from 75, it was side two of Pink Floyd's Wish You Were Here. Have a Cigar, Wish You Were Here, and parts 6 through 9 of Shine On, You Crazy Diamond. And Living in the Past got things underway this week. And you are rocking with the Hermit. In the Days of Confusion, it is music that is meant to be listened to on stations like the WOUB FM radio network. Various frequencies all over southeastern Ohio, even an AM frequency, WOUB AM at 1340 in Athens. It's OU Radio.

Neil Young, Crazy Horse. The album everybody knows, This Is Nowhere, the tune Cinnamon Girl. And instrumentally preceding it, it was Harvey Mandel with his solo album, made after working with Charlie Musselwhite. Somewhat inspired by an album, or rather a song title of Charlie's, he came up with an album title very similar to it. The album was called Cristo Redentor. The particular track we heard was called Snake. In that rather long piece, it got very quiet and very loud and then very quiet again. It was 10 years after, from the Stonehenge album. The song had no title. Literally, that's what it was called. No title.

And for the past 60 minutes, you have been rocking in the Days of Confusion. It is music that is meant to be listened to. It's a production of Hermit Radio in association with Finger Lakes Public Radio. The show is recorded in real time at the studios of WHWS and WEOS at Hobart and William Smith College in Geneva, New York. Our producer is Stephen R. Webb. Our associate producer is Kelly Walker.

0: production funding for Rockin' in the Days of Confusion comes from the Emerald City, home of Oz the Great and Terrible. 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And that's all, folks.
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3: Welcome to Folk Alley, your weekly deep dive of the best in folk roots and Americana. I'm your host, Cindy Howes. Woody Guthrie was born on July 14, 1912. Today, we have a Woody tribute show lined up for you. Songs from his family, songs written by Woody, and of course, the Dust Bowl troubadour himself. 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We'll start this party off with a couple of rags from his son, who's done excellent work in carrying the torch. This is Arlo Guthrie.

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0: Your Cheating Heart. Fats Domino, 1961, with the Hank Williams classic from 1952. Before that, Boll Weevil, co-written by Fats and his producer, arranger, trumpet player, Svengali, Dave Bartholomew, who helped bring Creole-speaking Fats out of the Ninth Ward to worldwide attention. Fats' love of country music was part of the deal. Hang with us and we'll bring you some Baton Rouge Blues classics on record and then go live in a minute when American Roots returns. Our program is produced at Tulane University School of Liberal Arts with support from the National Endowment for the Arts and Jim Hart in Chicago. I'm Nick Spitzer and this is American Roots from PRX, Public Radio Exchange.
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Try and fool old King B like me. Well, you got honey, sweet as can be. You must be crazy, baby.